0: DHT, listen to your heart. For your Wineback Wednesday, it is 9:43. You're hanging out with Tom and Callum, or better known on the streets of Adelaide, the Sandwich Boys.
1: We love a sandwich.
0: We love to sniff out a good sandwich. We love to make a good sandwich. And Callum, I've just come across sandwiches from the 1900s. Now, people are claiming these sandwiches sound awful.

0: Yeah, right?
1: Sounds very American or something.
0: Yeah, the peanut butter threw me at first, but then I thought, nah, you know what?
1: Yeah.
0: Make it into a little bacon jam.
1: I don't mind that, yeah.
0: I don't know why people have such issues with these sandwiches.
1: Yeah. I like it. Medieval times are shaping up pretty well.
0: 1936. Sounds a bit blander. Cheese and cornflake sandwich. So it's just cornflakes with then cream cheese.
1: Cheese and cornflake? These people, I wonder what their cornflakes are like, but I guess, yeah.
0: Again, I could sit there and eat that for lunch.
1: God, you know, you hear about horrible things about the medieval times, like eating rat.
0: Yeah, stealing bread and, you know, getting punished by death.
1: Absolutely, but they this had it pretty right. Yeah.
0: How about this one? 1946 came in the goblin sandwich.
1: Okay, hear me.
0: Ham, avocado, Brazil nuts, and Worcestershire sauce, wait for it, stuffed into a sliced donut.
1: It sounds phenomenal.
0: It sounds great. Really good. Who would have thought to have a donut sandwich?
1: The goblin sandwich also sounds like it's going to be by far the worst and some medieval trash, but it's great.
0: I got to say, this next one probably sounds the worst. 1928, we're going backwards a bit. The liver raisin sandwich.
1: Liver raisin.
0: It's ground liver, seedless raisins, mustard onion, and chili sauce blended into a spread.
1: Yeah, wow.
0: Honestly,
1: that's great.
0: I am salivating talking about it.
1: I love the sound of it.
0: Why do people have issues with the 1900 sandwich? If I could go
1: take me back
0: in time, if they said, Tom, we've got a time machine, where would you like to go? I'd say, take me to 1928. I want the liver raisin sandwich.
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0: Oliver Dollar and Jimmy Jules with Pushing On Fresh 92.7, the beat of Adelaide. That is our song and our cue to get out of here. Got your 92 minutes non-stop popping up next. Steph jumping in for your workday. Simo for your drive home. Keep it locked on Fresh all day. You can win some prizes.
1: Yeah, absolutely. Having a look at the songs as well. Won't say too much, but there's some great stuff coming up. As there was in our show too, but it gets even better.
0: Yeah, Wineback Wednesday. It's just gearing up. Keep it locked on Fresh all day and you'll hear all your favourite Wineback tracks. It's our favourite day of the week. I think it's most people's favourite day of the week, Wineback Wednesday.
1: 100%.
0: And how good on a short week.
1: It's on a day short two. Week, yeah, perfect week to just fly
0: basically
1: into the
0: Tuesday,
1: Wineback Wednesday.
0: And we've got Wineback Wednesday
1: yeah,
0: already.
1: Yeah, it feels pretty good.
0: Let's get out of here. See you later, Adelaide.
1: See ya.

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first beat is right on time. Is right on top. That first beat is right on time. Is right on top. That first beat is right on time. Is right on top. That first beat is right on time.

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Keep the beast in my nature under ceaseless attack. I get no sleep. 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

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And hey, you've got Luke in for Steph today, but don't worry because I have not changed the Wine Back Wednesday playlist at all. Robert DeLong's on the way.

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0: Toby Neal, it is Do You Really Want My Love on Fresh 92.7. 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

0: Fisher was also on the bill, and Dom Dolla in tiny little writing down the bottom. Yeah, who remembers? It's on the way. Keep it locked to it fresh.
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1: 17 degrees today and showers clearing this afternoon. Tomorrow, partly cloudy and 20 degrees, but those showers return on Friday with 24 degrees. Right now in the city, sitting around 17 degrees.
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1: 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Oh, hello. You got Luke here with you for your Wineback Wednesday on Fresh 92.7 in for Steph today. But don't worry, I still got that Wineback playlist locked and loaded. Justice on the way this hour, plus a bit of real McCoy. Wanting to get back to the 90s. And in like three tracks time, I'm pressing play on the Chainsmokers and Halsey's Closer, which I love that song. But I found out something about it the other day, which like shocked me. And that was that Halsey wasn't meant to be on it. It was originally meant to be Camila Cabello, who you might know from that Havana Una Na song. This is what it was meant to sound like. Bit of a different vibe there. I feel like maybe Halsey was the right choice. Major Lazer right now. This is Jah No Potential on Fresh 92.7.

0: Halsey the Chainsmokers, it is closer on Fresh 92.7. You've got Luke in for Steph for your Wineback Wednesday. She and the boys, Tom and Callum, are out and about for a bit of fresh homesing. We're going to catch up with them very shortly. Before we do, though, Paul Mack is on the way. Yeah, you got Just the Thing coming up. Also, Medusa and Becky Hill. Lose Control. I have a god-awful video of me singing along to this song at FOMO back in 2020 at Elder Park. Terrible. Sitting in my Snapchat memories, never to be played aloud. It's coming up for your Wineback Wednesday. Keep it locked here at Fresh.
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0: 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It's Lose Control on Fresh 92.7. It is your Wine Back Wednesday. Luke in for Steph today. She's out and about with the boys Tom and Callum at Miravale in Anglevale with Lancer for some fresh homesing. And I've actually got Callum from Tom and Callum, the boys, on the phone right now. Callum, where are you guys?
1: It's a bit of a random afternoon, Luke. I'm actually at Miravale in Anglevale, just about half an hour out of the city. And what we're doing is a bit of a fresh homes thing. So Lancer have allowed for this awesome couple, this young couple, Chelsea and Tyler, to secure their own land up here at Miravale. And we're out sussing it. We're seeing what it's like, seeing what's around. I think we're going to go for lunch in a little bit, but we did a bit of the champagne popping and all of that, had the officiants here and stuff like that. So yeah, it's been fun.
0: Oh, that's awesome. What is it like up there, up in Anglevale?
1: Oh, dude, it's great. It's one of those, at the moment, it's kind of one of those sectioned off kind of housing developments and stuff, but like, it's its own community. It's all just a bunch of houses here. It looks beautiful. It's stunning. You can see the hills from here. They got Sneaky's, the awesome restaurant, which I'm pretty sure we're going to go there in a little bit. I think the boss will be paying, so we're going to try and leech off that while we're down here. But yeah, it's a great spot. I mean, definitely one of those ones for young people to check out if they do want a bit of land or are looking to get into housing. Obviously, yeah, the couple we're here with now, Chelsea and Tyler, have absolutely smashed out the park. And yeah, the celebrations are a lot right now, so everyone's getting around them.
0: Yeah, that's awesome. So if this sounds like, I guess, anyone listening's like dream at the moment, Fresh Homes is where they need to go, yeah?
1: Absolutely, yeah. Check out Fresh Homes. Have a look at what Lance is doing as well. I mean, they're helping us out too, helping young people get pieces of land and things like that. So yeah, it's all there, but definitely, it's a good testimony for all the young people if you want a house to check out Fresh Homes.
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0: Max Jones, Ella Henderson, This is Real and Fresh, 92.7. Hey, you got Luke here with you for your Wine Back Wednesday. Hopefully having a great lunch hour so far. Going to make it even better if you're a fan of drum and bass. Oh, I feel so alive. Jason Status, Alive, is on the way. Also got some Who Defunk.
1: Drugs, rock and roll, badass, Vegas hoes, late nights, booty calls, shiny disco ball.
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1: 17 degrees today and showers clearing across the city this afternoon. Tomorrow, a top of 20 and partly cloudy. And Friday, 24 with some showers as well. Right now in the city, sitting around 17 degrees.
0: The only thing better than this... It's all right, 'cause I'm safe out of there. Is more of this. Come and dance with me. Come and dance with me. Come and dance with me. You'll never see me again. The fresh tracks from way back. This is Why Back Wednesday on Fresh 92.7.
1: Oh yeah, it is. It is Luke in with you for Steph today on your Wine Back Wednesday, but that has not stopped that woman from doing some beautiful work in interviewing our DJs on the lineup for our 28th birthday. It's Fresh 360. It is sold out and it is at District Nightclub on June the 20th. We do have a few tickets still lying around that Boost Juice has given us. That you can win with Tom and Callum on Brekkie, so you need to be listening to the boys for your chance at that. But before we get any further in your Wineback Wednesday, here's Steph chatting to Brooksy, who is on our lineup for Fresh 360.
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2: You're on Fresh 92.7, the beat of Adelaide, hanging out with Steffi Workday. Once again, another birthday interview. We are very excited to be having a little 360 rave down at District Nightclub, Hindley Street, on the 20th of June. And in the studio, I have Brooksy with me.
3: Hello, hello.
2: Hello. How are you?
3: Very good.
2: Yes, very excited. Nervous? How are we feeling?
3: Yeah, a bit nervous. Haven't really done a radio interview before, so this is a first for me.
2: And is it a first DJ set as well, or?
3: No. So I've been DJing for about 3 years now. I haven't ever done a boiler room sort of setup, so I'm really keen to try something new there.
2: Nope, that's fun, that's fun. So for the people listening at home that haven't heard of you before, can you tell us a bit about your style? What genre do you mix? What's the vibe?
3: Yeah, so I'm a massive trance head, so I've been producing trance for probably the last 3 years. A lot of production, started producing when I was about 15. That's how I landed my first DJ gig in the hills. But yeah, just looking to play some really heavy bass.
2: Nice.
3: Trance, fast, heavy, yeah.
2: No, that's like the three pinnacles of boiler room. Trance, fast, heavy. I mean, you kind of have it down packed, so you've got no reason to be nervous. Interestingly though, you said off air before, and I didn't even clock until you mentioned it, that you sent me a song last year and I played it on the work day.
3: Yeah, yeah. It was like a Hollaback remix. It was sort of trance mixed with hard house. I know another one of my friends actually played it at Cherry that weekend that I made it, and another person on the radio actually, Harry played on his UK Garage show. So
2: love him.
3: Yeah, that was pretty epic when that happened.
2: Yeah, no, it's a good song. And if your mixing is anything like that at the birthday, you have nothing to stress about. So can you tell us then if your whole vibe is trance, is that what you're going to be bringing to the birthday as well? Or are you going to switch it up a bit?
3: Yeah, I was thinking definitely obviously trance, but maybe a bit of bassline mixed in with it. I can't keep it just trance for a whole hour. It might bore out the crowd. So yeah, I'll have to switch it up a little bit.
2: We do have some very intense ravers that love to get around our birthdays that will probably dispute that, but you know, it's up to you. Do whatever you think is going to work for the vibe. Favorite boiler room set, favorite DJ 360 set?
3: Obviously love my trance, so I've got to say Funk Tribute, his boiler room and Gent, just a European absolute guru.
2: Nice, amazing. Well, before we get into your exclusive mix, shall you let us know your Instagram? Where can people find you? Any socials?
3: So the Instagram is just Zach Brooksy, Z-A-C Brooksy.
2: All right, well, thank you so much for coming on and for chatting with me. It's been lovely to have you in the studio. Of course, our 28th birthday is happening at District Nightclub on the 20th of June. Cannot wait to see you down there. And now we are about to get into a very exclusive birthday mix from Brooksy.

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1: Right now we're doing tongue twisters.
2: We'll try and do it. We've got a bunch of chili in our mouth. Let's go to Taparoo. Rory, tell us, mate, what's your tongue twister?
1: Go on, Rory, do your worst.
3: 1-1 was a racehorse, 2-2 was 1-2. 1-1-1-1, you're right. 2-2-1-1-2.
2: Was that Latin? What was that? 1-1-1 was a racehorse, 1-TT was a 2 racehorse. Is that the first bit?
3: No.
1: Okay, 1-1 was racehorse, 2-2-1-2, 1-horse-1-2-race-2-race-horse-1-2.
2: Rory, cut us some slack, mate.
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You got Luke in for Steph, who is usually the queen of your work day and the queen of tradie Thursdays. 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That's 0428 927 927 with the word tradie. 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You can't go past Disclosure. They've still got it. It's Holding On. I'm Fresh. Hey.

Bro, it's from Ray White. Contact Cameron today for tips on navigating the markets. It is Luke in for Steph today. And from Paris to Berlin to Dash Berlin, we're keeping the linebacks going. Yeah.

One of my all-time faves from the 2010s. Georgian City and MK, still on my bucket list to see both of those artists live. I tell you that. They're both on the way. Keep it locked.

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1: Showers clearing this afternoon and a top of 17 tomorrow. Partly cloudy and 20, and Friday the showers return and 24. Right now in the city, sitting around 17.
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1: Yes, happy Wine Back Wednesday. It is Luke in for Steph on your work day on Fresh 92.7. Don't worry though, I've got the wine bags locked and loaded with Utah Saints in the way. September's Cry for You. Bit of Flume there as well. And right now, about to jump into Paul Johnson's Get Down, which actually, as I've just found out, samples this like groovy 70s track called Me and the Gang. Have a listen. Yeah, sounding a bit familiar. It's going to sound real familiar right now. Pressing play on Paul Johnson, 1999. 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
1: How many beats per minute? How many drops? How dope are the drops? Were any acoustic instruments used? If so, then it's not a banger. 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

0: Odd Mob, it is. Is it a banger? On Fresh 92.7 for your Wineback Wednesday. Odd Mob hitting up Hindley Street Music Hall in the October long weekend. I wonder if that one is going to be in the set. You with Luke for your work day, in for Steph on your Wineback Wednesday, and more Winebacks in the way, including a 2000s banger, which resurged in the 2010s, of course, from September. Never see me again. I love that song. Also, Kid Cudi on the way, Steve Aoki on the remix. Iconic stuff. Keep it locked here for your Wineback Wednesday.
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0: Kid Cudi, Pursuit of Happiness, the Steve Aoki remix. Definitely some Boiler Room vibes there on Fresh 92.7 for your Wineback Wednesday. And speaking of Boiler Room, of course, Fresh 360, our very first Boiler Room inspired event for our 28th birthday, has sold out and it's coming up really, really soon. It's headlined by Seek and Destroy and it's happening at District Nightclub on June the 20th. If you didn't get tickets because it has sold out, don't worry, because thanks to Boost Juice, Tom and Callum are giving you the chance to win some tickets every single morning on the Brekkie Show from 7. 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
1: I woke up with your name on my lips. 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
1: Life is all about you and not at all about you. 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

Gratitude is my destination. 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

0: Ray White, contact Cameron today for tips on navigating the market. And hey, on the way still, before Bebe Rexha and David Guetta had a crack at this beat, of course, there was only one, Eiffel 65. Yeah, 90s goodness with Blue on the way. Also, Regard is riding it. Back to the early days of TikTok, where everything was so much simpler. It's coming up next on Fresh 92.7 V1 Back Wednesday.
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1: 17 degrees today, and hopefully those showers have cleared tomorrow. 20 degrees and partly cloudy, and Friday, get the shorts out, 24 degrees and a shower or two. Right now in the city, sitting around 18 degrees.
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1: Happy Wineback Wednesday. Luke in for Steph today. Don't worry though, I got those winebacks playing. And hey, this week, since it is like in the spirit of Wineback Wednesday, obviously, I was scrolling TikTok and one of those like Adelaide nostalgia accounts came up. And do you know what I was reminded of? The Semaphore water slide. Oh, so many summers spent down there on that beautiful water slide in the Semaphore sun. And you know what? The best part is I've just Googled it and they still have their website up there. So if you want a bit of afternoon nostalgia, semaphorewaterslide.com. There's a dash between Semaphore and water slide. There you go. Relive your childhood summers there. Stonebridge right now. Let's get this on for your Wineback Wednesday. It is Put 'Em High on Fresh.

0: Guys, it is your sunshine and fresh 92.7. It is Wineback Wednesday. Luke in for Steph today, and we are here thanks to Fresh Home, sponsored by Cameron Bowes from Ray White. 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More Winebacks to come, including one of my gym favorites from Daniel Bedingfield. How good. Also got Calvin Harris and John Newman from the 2010s. 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It is Wineback Wednesday on Fresh 92.7.
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Nah, we're not at Rocket Rooftop. We're just doing One Back Wednesday with Reton and Carlo. Fake ID right there. You've got Luke in for Steph today on Fresh 92.7 for your work day. And I'll tell you what, I'm really excited about Fresh 360. It is our Boiler Room inspired 28th birthday party happening at District Nightclub on June the 20th. It is sold out though, which is really sad if you haven't got a ticket. But if you do and you want to get hyped for the event, we are interviewing so many of the incredible artists on the lineup right across your day here at Fresh 92.7. And you can catch up on some of them on Fresh 92.7's Instagram and Facebook at Fresh 92.7, of course. We're so excited for this. You need to get amongst it. And if anyone's got any outfit ideas, 0428-927-927. 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One call, one team, one seamless build, Shed King. Right now, jumping back into your Y-backs, it's H2O. What's it going to be on Fresh?

0: Blinky. It is Don't Give Up on Love on Fresh 92.7. For you One Back Wednesday, it has been Luke in for Steph today. She will be back tomorrow. And Simo is knocking at the door to come in for the drive home this afternoon. Before I get out of here, though, well, I've got a bit of Skepta on the way. One glass of champagne for me, two glass of champagne for you, three, now do the Rolex sweep. Yeah, Rolex sweep is coming up. Also, a bit of Danny Minogue. What a classic with Reba. Who do you love now? It is on the way. Keep it locked here at Fresh, and I'll catch you sometime soon. Ciao, ciao.
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1: Hey, welcome to the show, the Savvy. 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Simple home ownership for first home buyers. Hey, we usually, at the top of the show, take a look at some of the headlines we might have missed. Got to be honest, for Adelaide, usually a big snore fest, but no, it turns out today, just like wild stuff happening, the knocking about in your ceiling, turns out maybe not a possum.
2: It's the stuff of nightmares. A grandmother has been given the shock of her life discovering a stranger living in the roof of her house.
3: She had been hearing noises for months, and when Adelaide police investigated, they found he'd certainly made himself at home with a bed and food.
1: Hot damn, we got ourselves a roof bandit in Adelaide. I don't have the suburb. The lady wanted to remain anonymous as well. But apparently telltale signs that, you know, maybe it wasn't local and fauna and fauna.
4: Lots of different things, items went missing, but I thought, no, maybe I've misplaced them.
1: Yeah, maybe, you know, there's a whole bunch of new dishes in the sink. I don't think I put those there. Also, where did all this washing come from? Some telltale signs, but absolutely wild stuff. So yeah, maybe peep your head, you know, up in the manhole. Just do a quick scan at your own place tonight. Fresh 92.

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1: one more time
0: to us. We're doing a big takeover, District Nightclub, Adelaide. And if you didn't get your tickets, you're done. You can't, they're fully sold out. So your only option is like, I mean, God forbid that there's some scalpers out there, or you have to break up your best mate and his girlfriend and then go with him, I mean, or with her. So it's headlined by Seek and Destroy, due to be a massive night on June 20th. 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The guys surely going to give this a bit of a run. You got Renegade, Profesto, Haz is in the lineup, Stomp Salvation, Snow White as well. And it's a full Boiler Room inspired event. So two stages, beer garden, the works. Cannot wait to catch everyone out there. Fresh, 92.7, the beat of Adelaide. Let's wind back your Wednesday with a little more. It's Dare, Gorillaz are on. It's Dare.

0: 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And actually, we do just get to crack open the time capsule, just get genuine weird stuff on. Yolanda, be cool. We know Speak Americano. That is in the mix, up in minutes. Of course, iconic from the Inbetweeners movie.
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0: 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But this one will kick off before then. 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
13: Hey, it's Keaton. Here are your headlines. The Near Star Smelter in Port Pirie is set to continue operating after the South Australian, Tasmanian and federal government signed off on a $105 million deal. Kangaroo Island has officially become the largest island in the world to successfully eradicate feral pigs. And if you know a kid between the ages of 5 and 12, you might want to let them know that applications to be a showbag tester for this year's Royal Adelaide Show are now open. Turning to sport, and Nick Kyrgios has won his first singles match since March of last year, defeating Corentin Moutet at an ATP tournament in Stuttgart.
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13: Tonight, we're dropping to a low of 8 degrees. Tomorrow, we're heading for a partly cloudy top of 20 degrees. Right now in the city, it's 17. That's the latest fresh news. More traffic in 15. 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

0: Yeah, yeah, Body Rocks, fresh 92.7, the beat of Adelaide. It's Simo driving you home, some Groove Jet, throwing this on for the Wineback Wednesday with Fresh Homes, sponsored by SA Housing Centre. Simple home ownership for first home buyers, so listen out for it. But also just want to do a quick check on your inbox. Are you pushing over 10,000 unread? I am. I'm at 11,367, all inboxes combined. Or are you like one of my mates that lives for getting to zero? Like, I've only ever done that by going to the top right-hand corner and clicking red all. But I have actually seen it. It's a myth, I know. Most of us are thinking it's like seeing Bigfoot or a Tasmanian tiger. Empty inboxes do happen out there. So 0428927927, what's your number? Are you someone that has to get the inbox down to zero by the end of the day? Let us know, because you might be like Callum from The Brekkie Show. They're back tomorrow. Turns out if you do have an unread email, might be a gift from him because he loves an online voucher.
1: This guy hates looking at his emails so much because he wants to dip off from work that he's got a present sitting right there and he hasn't even seen it.
2: Yeah, I'm with him.
1: What? You wouldn't look at it?
2: Nah, I don't check my emails over the weekend.
0: Callum, absolutely dumbfounded. The long weekend, ain't no way I am looking at the inbox. I'll skim them. And just as long as I can find out where I need to be and at what time and what I'm doing, I'm good. Don't get just like the nitty gritty details do my head in. Fresh, 92.7, the beat of Adelaide. I'm throwing it back with this one next.
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4: In Theberton, it's getting busy on South Road, heading south from Adam Street to Richmond Road. In Netherby, traffic's building on Maitland Street, southbound from Montrose Avenue to Carrick Hill Drive. And in Kensington, there's delays on Portrush Road for southbound traffic between Kensington Road and Greenhill Road. Watch out for speed cameras targeting Raglan Avenue in Edwardstown and Duthie Street in Malvern. More news and traffic in 15. 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

0: SM Tracks, Got the Groove, Fresh, 92.7, the beat of Adelaide. Upcoming, we're going to flaunt it. Taking it to 5 o'clock, the single most sexiest song in the library. I mean, Sports Car from Tate McRae probably runs a close second, but that might be personal choice on the way. We'll check your road conditions out there. News, weather forecast as well. Go on and flaunt it. Gave you. Such a deep kind of whisper, just like it's a proper earworm of a song. It's coming up, Fresh 92.7.
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0: right there with you, bringing the beats, the laughs, and the good vibes you crave. 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
1: In Firle, traffic's building on Glenburn Road, southbound from Brookside Avenue to McGill Road. In Dry Creek, it's getting busy on Grand Junction Road, heading east from Cavern Road to Port Wakefield Road. And in Seaton, it's slow going on Tapleys Hill Road for southbound traffic from Raymond Avenue to Trimmer Parade. Watch out for speed cameras targeting Richmond Avenue in Colonel Light Gardens and Hectorville Road in Hectorville.
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1: Hey, it's Keaton. Here's your latest. The Near Star Smelter in Port Pirie is set to continue operating after the South Australian, Tasmanian and federal government signed off on a $105 million deal. The deal allows the company to maintain jobs whilst they complete feasibility studies regarding future investments in their sites. The Port Pirie location produced the first Australian-made antimony metal in February, a refined metal that will be an important player in the future of global defence and automotive industries. Kangaroo Island has officially become the largest island in the world to successfully eradicate feral pigs. The program was established after the 2020 bushfires, with the last known pig removed in March 2024. Now 2 years on, the island can be officially declared free of the pests, saving the area more than $1 million annually. And if you know a kid between the ages of 5 and 12, you might want to let them know that applications to be a showbag tester for this year's Royal Adelaide Show are now open. This year marks 100 years of showbags at the Royal Show, and one lucky kid will get to take up to 35 of their friends to join them in making sure everything is up to scratch for 2026. Turning to sport, and Nick Kyrgios has won his first singles match since March of last year, defeating Corentin Moutet at an ATP tournament in Stuttgart. Kyrgios has played just 7 singles matches since October of 2022, with eyes now on Wimbledon organisers to see whether or not they grant him a wild card for the championships, set to start at the end of this month.
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1: Dropping to a low of 8 degrees tonight. Tomorrow, partly cloudy as we head for a top of 20. Right now in the city, it's 16 degrees. That's the latest fresh news. Tickets for our Fresh 360 28th birthday party have officially sold out. For updates on the event, be sure to keep it locked on Fresh. 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
2: Hey, on the way home, Fresh 92.7, the beat of Adelaide. 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And hey, maybe considering a fast food, chasing the salt. Give it to me. I mean, I get tempted all the time. This could be an option for you. Maybe, you're busy on a Wednesday night. Just got to get some food in.
3: A class action lawsuit against McDonald's is heating up. Around 300,000 employees are claiming underpayment after being denied proper meal breaks. It's an allegation the fast food giant denies today, starting its fight against the claim in the federal court.
2: I mean, my brother was flipping burgers there for years. I wonder if he's in on this. But I did a quick check. Apparently chasing, I think it's $20 million. So that is approximately 3,130,400 quarter pounders with cheese. Don't forget the cheese. And see, that's the kind of question AI was built for. Just quick maths. But then having said 3 million burgers on the show this afternoon, I feel like now we need to get in the gym. Freestylers is on, this ought to help. Push up for the drive home, it's Fresh 92.7.

0: Tarantula from Pendulum. I don't think we can name a more iconic Wineback Wednesday group. Fresh 92.7, the beat of Adelaide. So real, we're going to put this on soon. Hey, if you didn't get your tickets to Fresh 360, you are out of luck. They are sold out. So for those that have a ticket for June 20th at District Nightclub, Adelaide, we'll catch you out there celebrating our 28th birthday. 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It's going to be a wicked night. 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
2: In Glandore, there's delays on South Road heading south from Anzac Highway to Southern Avenue. In Woodville Park, traffic's heavy on David Terrace heading southwest from Torrens Road to Port Road. And in Malvern, it's getting busy on Unley Road for southbound traffic between Eaton Street and Cross Road. Watch out for speed cameras targeting Alawuna Avenue in Mitchell Park and Osmond Terrace in Norwood. More news and traffic in 15. 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

0: think I like it. Fresh 92.7, the beat of Adelaide. It's Simo with the upcoming Oxygen. 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It's called Am I On Your Mind? And the boys back tomorrow, Tom and Callum. Do you have that one mate that you just know where they are, even if they're not home? You don't need to text or call. They're not home. You know, you just go direct and you find them. You know, it's not the zoo. God knows it's not work. And with these boys, it's exactly the same. Tom and Callum, I mean, they're in a tavern. They're at the inn. They're visiting a bar. They're in a pub. You just know that's where they are if they're not here at Fresh.
1: Friday night, long weekend begins. I went and saw a gig at a bar. They didn't come on till about 11 or so.
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0: Ding, ding, ding, ding, ding. I told you that's exactly where they are. So make sure you catch up with those Fresh Brekkie boys tomorrow from 7, Tom and Callum. It's Simo with you, the beat of Adelaide Fresh 92.7. 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
8: In Dulwich, it's slow going on Greenhill Road, heading east from Fullerton Road to Portrush Road. In Joslin, it's getting busy on Paynham Road for northeastbound traffic from Lambert Road to Lower Portrush Road. And in Gillis Plains, traffic's building on Saddolts Road, eastbound from Sir Ross Smith Boulevard to Northeast Road. Watch out for speed cameras targeting Nelson Street in Stepney and Harrow Road in College Park.
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8: Hey, it's Keaton. Here are your headlines. A 23-year-old woman has died after being struck by a rubbish truck on Melrose Street in Modbury Heights around 9:45am this morning. Elective surgery numbers in SA are set to reach record highs, with the number of operations completed between July 1 last year and April 30 this year up 4.1% on the previous year. And not every One Direction member has forgotten about Adelaide, as Niall Horan announced an Australian tour beginning right here in SA next February. Turning to sport, and family, friends and fans alike have gathered at the MCG today to farewell Neil Danaher at his state funeral.
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8: Tonight, we're dropping to a low of 8 degrees. Tomorrow, heading for a partly cloudy top of 20 degrees. Right now in the city, it's just 14 degrees. That's the latest fresh news. More traffic in 15. 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
0: From the year we got our Queer Eye for the Straight Guy and fell in love with Seth, Ryan, Summer and Marissa. It's Wineback Wednesday on Fresh 92.7.

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0: 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Not just your Wine Back Wednesday, mind you. It's National Thank a First Responder Day. So if you're on the drive home, you're like, why is there so much blue light and I'm not being pulled over? It's because, like, there's community libraries, there's a bunch of locations around the city that are illuminated in blue for this evening in honour of kind of, you know, all the emergency personnel, your ambulance, your fire, your cops, all of those guys. Actually, Bindi Irwin also shouting out to all the people that put on the uniform.
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0: You'll be seeing it on your socials as well, so the hashtag that's getting around is hashtag TAFRD, like Thank a First Responder Day. Look, bit of a mouthful, but worth it as well. So, as mentioned, it happens to fall on your Wine Back Wednesday, so we get to play stuff like this. Heartbreaker as well, charging up that towards 6 o'clock on Fresh. But yeah, a huge shout out to all of the emergency personnel for the great work that you guys do across the city. It's Simo, righty with you, here on the Beat of Adelaide.
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3: In Paradise, it's slow going on Darley Road, heading northwest from Gorch Road to Gammo Road. In Glenelg, there's delays on Brighton Road, northbound from Pier Street to Anzac Highway. And in Sturt, traffic's heavy on Marion Road for northbound traffic between Parkmore Avenue and Sturt Road. Watch out for speed cameras targeting Cashel Street in Pasadena and War Memorial Drive in North Adelaide. More news in 15. 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

0: 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Simo right here with you. I'll leave you with this. Your Wine Back Wednesday, we get to go iconic.
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1: Hey, it's Keaton. Here's your latest. A 23-year-old woman has died after being struck by a rubbish truck on Melrose Street in Modbury Heights around 9:45 a.m. this morning. The 48-year-old truck driver was not harmed but has been reported for careless driving causing death and issued an instant loss of licence following police investigations. He will appear in court at a later date. Elective surgery numbers in SA are set to reach record highs, with the number of operations completed between July 1 last year and April 30 this year up 4.1% on the previous year. Over 2,000 extra surgeries have been carried out compared to this time last year, but there has still been an increase in overdue surgeries as the waitlist stretches past 25,000 patients. And not every One Direction member has forgotten about Adelaide, as Niall Horan announced an Australian tour beginning right here in SA next February. The Irish singer-songwriter will be joined by Jude York when he takes the stage at the Adelaide Entertainment Centre on the 10th of February next year, with tickets on sale from next week. Turning to sport, and family, friends and fans alike have gathered at the MCG today to farewell Neil Danaher at his state funeral. Sticking with footy, and news broke this afternoon that Port Adelaide captain Connor Rosie is expected to miss the rest of the 2026 AFL season, as the club opted for him not to have surgery and instead allow extensive rehab through to next pre-season on his troubled hamstring.
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1: Dropping to a low of 8 degrees tonight. Tomorrow we're heading for a partly cloudy top of 20 degrees. Right now in the city it's 12 degrees. That's the latest Fresh news. 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For updates on the event, be sure to keep it locked on Fresh. 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

The weather cold, the weather so chill, chilly, willy, penguin feather road. Cause I'm sipping pro, yeah, that meth is pro. Promethazine, yeah, stepping stone. 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
1: Freddie in Morphett Vale, what inanimate object is annoying you this morning?
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2: Fellas, I'm just trying to shower in peace and it seems like my shower curtain always just seems to want to join me. 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
1: Do you live with other people? Is there a way that you could get rid of the shower curtains and shower in peace?
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0: 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Tonight we have a Simply Techno Takeover. And inside the studio with me, I have S4T and DJ Devious. 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
2: Cheers, mate. Thanks for having me back.
0: Now, I just want to ask you quickly, what was your vision of the whole Simply Techno?
1: Well, we're just jumping straight into it, aren't we?
0: Yeah, I'm just really interested. Someone sent through a message.
1: Oh, well, look, the vision behind Simply Techno is to celebrate the local DJs that play phenomenal techno that I've loved and watched over many, many years, and wanting to bring them together in one room because I knew it would be magical, but also to be able to celebrate the up-and-coming DJs of Adelaide. So people that may have been playing in their bedroom, passionate about techno, all things techno, and be able to give them a platform to really be able to, you know, see what it feels like to play in a club environment, to play on professional equipment, to play in front of a crowd, and to have some really like old school great guys that are going to help mentor them through that, and ladies, but pretty much to celebrate what we have here in Adelaide, grow the scene, be a part of the scene, collaborate, and just, you know, help young people and other people coming through.
0: Now, you guys are going to be sticking around doing a bit of a mix for us, giving us a taste of what's coming up on Saturday. But I want to know, besides yourself and Devious, who's going to be there? Besides all my friends.
1: Well, it is really just all your friends. Dan, we have got our Simply Techno residents. So I've got myself, Devious, we've got Lucky Junior, George Watts, and DJ Drew. So, and our guest DJ this time around is DJ Kyle, which, guys, if you saw the live stream a couple of weeks ago, you know this guy's got the goods. He sent me a mix, and within the first 30 seconds, I pretty much threw my phone across the room and went, who is this dude and how do I not have had him play before? So I'm excited for him to get this platform, and he's definitely going to bring some heat, as all my guys do. They're all amazing.
0: Devious, can I get you on the mic quickly? Just want to know what you're going to play for us, besides the obvious word techno.
2: Yeah, well, it's a mystery. I don't know myself. I'm just going to play what I got.
0: Bit of a lucky batch there.
2: Yeah, mate. And also, I would like to say S4T rocks the dance floor as well, not just us guys, so dig in, boys.
0: All right, here it is. It's the sound of Evolution, Simply Techno Takeover.

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11: In actual fact, it's not just DT inside the studio. I have Simply Techno doing a takeover of Evolution tonight. So once again, welcoming to the mic, we've got S4T and Devious has been mixing up, doing the DJ thing. Actually, both of you going to be doing the DJ thing tonight, right?
12: Yeah, we sure will be. I'm letting this this young pup start off. Just joking. My main guy, the guy that inspires me to play better tunes all the time. And then we have competitions about who's got better tunes and who got it first.
11: So Saturday night's my birthday. I'm going out the city. What's going? Where should I go?
12: Where are you going, Dan?
11: I heard there was a warehouse party somewhere.
12: There sure is. Guys, head down to Warehouse 16, located on Andrew Street in the city. Just off Morpher, in between Franklin and Grote. We are going to be throwing an extravaganza. Simply Techno is doing the warehouse takeover with the residents.
11: This is a new venue that I haven't seen before.
12: It certainly is. This is a space that, if anyone knows out there, giving them a good plug, the Handlebar crew, the guys that ride around and serve you beers and take you on pub crawls.
11: All right.
12: They actually have an event space next door, which I've done some digging and came across, and been able to be the first person to put on a music event. So, you know, fingers crossed that they like doing it, because then that opens doors for a lot of the other promoters in Adelaide, which I know will love this space. It is a maximum capacity venue, so we're looking at 250 maximum, but I am putting on some cool things that will...
11: Can you tell us what those cool things are?
12: Would, but I'd have to kill you, Dan. I'd have to kill you. No,
11: can you do it after my birthday?
12: Of course. No, I'll let you enjoy Simply Techno first.
11: Yeah. You're the best. What DJs am I going to see down there? I'm assuming the two premier techno DJs... in South Australia.
12: Australia.
11: SYT and Devious are going to be there, of course.
12: Oh, thank you for those props. We have got... The lineup is always extravaganza. Like, if you like techno, you really will get taken on a journey with these DJs. DJ Drew, pure vinyl set, only plays vinyl and plays some really, really good melodic, like... You don't even know you're going to like it and you're standing in the room just going, this is amazing. So being able to see him play on this platform in this warehouse, that's super exciting. Another really cool thing, we've got Watsy, who's going to be doing a vinyl set as well. I know that man loves to buy his vinyl and, you know.
11: George Watts. He's amazing. He's always been good for years and years and years.
12: Well, he's, you know, like apart from Chattels here, he's definitely been one of my heroes. I like to, you know, slap him on the bum and go, Jesus, you're a good man. Play good tunes.
11: Yeah, he does.
12: He does play amazing tunes. And then we have Lucky Junior, which Adelaide knows and loves. A man that can play cross genres and really brings some energy to the room.
11: Always cranks it too, doesn't he?
12: He really does. Which is another reason why, you know, I wanted him to be one of my residents, because watching him behind there, there's something about, you know, watching a man with that energy really enjoying what he's doing. And it's, you know, as
11: do,
12: all
11: do you
12: my
11: know who his uncle is?
12: Not so Lucky Junior.
11: No, his uncle is another, his royalty from Adelaide as well, DJ Phil, Phil T.
12: Oh, wow. Yeah, I didn't know that.
11: That's his uncle. I met his dad at Synagogue one night, tried to punch me on stage, but that's a different story. We might talk about that.
12: Was that because you're a dancer, Dan, or because you are MC?
11: I was MCing. I was kicking him off the stage, clearing the stage, and angry family.
12: Those type of facts, do you know what you need to say first? This is a fun fact with
11: allegedly.
12: DT3.
11: All right, I think let's jump into this next track. Who's going to take us through? Is it Devious?
12: We are going to keep Devious on the turnings right now, because I think it's just, you know, he's loving what he's doing, and I can't take that away from my man.
11: Here it is, DJ Devious on Evolution.

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8: Welcome to the Sound of Evolution. I'm DT. Tonight we have a Simply Techno takeover, and we've just been listening to Devious for the last hour, and now we've swapped the DJs over, talking about, I'll say, the queen of the decks, the princess of techno herself, S4T.
9: Yo, yo. Now, DT, you're giving me too many props. You're going to give me a big head.
8: Let me do my job.
9: Go ahead. Talk me out, my friend.
8: I just want to ask, so on Saturday, you've got the big Simply Techno party in the warehouse. Where is this number 5?
9: This will technically be number 4. So we've done 2 shows at the Gala Room. We did a laneway party. And then I just had this, you know, creativity phase where I was like, we need to do something different. We need to do something, you know, that Adelaide hasn't had, and just find something different in Adelaide, which is what this is about.
8: How long have you been DJing for?
9: So a lot of people that know me know.
8: So of course I've bumped into you many times here at Fresh with your partner, the man himself, Patch.
9: What's up, Patchy? Shouts out to my main man, who's, everyone knows, he's, you know, Everyone calls him God. Yes, yes, yes, yes. We know he's God. But I have had, I'm very blessed to have such an amazing teacher and mentor that's just
8: top dude too.
9: He is an amazing dude. Yeah, heart of gold, you know, and basically set up a studio where I've got the most amazing technology. And, you know, I know that it must be hard for people that don't have that kind of setup at home, you know, when you want to practice, because I tell you what, Dan.
8: And he's a drum and bass DJ. I mean, he can play everything. So yeah. How did you diverge from drum and bass?
9: Look, I've always had a very big love for dance music, background being a podium dancer in the Earth days, which, you know.
8: Yeah, I remember that.
9: We remember those days. My body wished it remembered those days because I can't last more than 30 seconds now. However, you know, my love for dance music and just a really driving big bass line. So I started in tech house, moved through, you know, a bit faster into different types of techno. But really my passion lies with layering stuff. And I'm sitting at about 140, 145 beats per minute at the moment and just getting to layer songs upon layer, you know, to make it sound different and cool and really get the, you know, those toes tapping. That's what I'm about.
8: Just a quick question as well. Women in the music industry, I've had big chats with Josh about this and it's been quite a battle for her over the years. But she came out of the 80s, 90s dealing with the boys' club. You now run the boys in the club. So
9: I run the boys!
8: Do you feel that things have changed? There's a lot more female DJs out there absolutely killing it, especially in South Australia or Adelaide particularly.
9: Definitely. We've got so much female talent right now. It's amazing. All I can say is it was never about guys and girls for me. It was about, you know, where my passion came from with people that I've watched, learned from and, you know, been on dance floors and just been so inspired by. And the guys that are my residents, they've just been my inspiration. It's not about male or female. I guarantee you Simply Techno will be doing a female takeover. I think that's really important to celebrate the female talent that we have in Adelaide through techno and through other genres. But, you know, like for me, Dan, stay in my lane.
8: I can't believe you let that one out. Like,
9: well, look, it's...
8: You're telling us what's coming up. That's awesome.
9: That's right. Bit of an inside scoop from Suze. But look, for me, it's not about the sexes. It's just about I created Simply Techno because I had a passion and a vision and I wanted an opportunity to create something and I saw a market for it, so I went for it. And that's what I want to say to the people out there. If you have a passion, do it. Do it yourself. Don't wait for someone else to make it happen for you because, you know, this life is what we create.
8: The next 20 minutes or so, what have you got lined up for us?
9: I have a little bit of groove. I've got a little bit of the stuff that I'm going to be playing on Saturday night, but ultimately I'm just going to be bringing the heat.

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11: You tuned to the sound of Evolution. I'm DT. We've got our Devious and S4T in the studio. That's the man himself.
12: I've got my shout out. I'll just shout out.
11: You got to talk in the mic over there.
12: Hey, big shout out to Luke and Sarah and everyone else.
13: Also, I don't know if Adelaide knows, but we've also got another superstar in the studio tonight. Dan, do you know about this?
11: Belinda?
13: No, we don't have Belinda. We've got Ballistics, DJ Ballistics in the house. For all that you don't know, this woman released a secret to me and now I'm telling it to the, taking it to town. I'm telling the locals, I'm telling everyone.
11: All right, what's
13: anyway, I'm ready.
11: You got a special track for us. All I can see is that piano track. What is that piano track?
13: This is a little bit of girly goodness for all my ladies out there. Let's have a bit of a sing-along and just... do your thing. Have a wine.
11: Simply Techno, Takeover, Evolution. We've got 30 minutes to go. Stick around with us all the way through.

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0: in there, I reckon, DT.
1: Rude Boy, on, Susie, yeah, Jad.
0: That's heaps better.
1: All right. We've had a few messages of people just wanting to find out about the party again on Saturday. It's in a warehouse, lots of cool DJs, including yourself. Just quickly again, the other guys.
0: We have George Watts, we have Lucky Junior, we have DJ Drew, we have special guest DJ Carl, we have DVS.
1: And you can find all this information online if you do a bit of a search on socials under...
0: Under Simply Techno.
1: Spell it out.
0: Simply Techno. And guys, if you don't know where it is and you're not sure, that other place where you find me on the socials, you also find Warehouse 16.
1: And that's going to be the first party ever there. So if you want to check out somewhere new, that's going to be a lot of fun.
0: And it's also had a bit of a girly touch put on it. Not saying that it's not ethereal for guys too. It's going to be very lovely for guys, let me tell you.
1: But, Chad, I think she's having a dig at your shows. Probably. Enchanted was girly.
0: China
1: one of the rooms, the hardcore room.
0: Enchanted was dusty, dirty, and
1: okay, it was
0: bloody
1: very,
0: good fun.
1: Yeah, it was good.
0: If you guys didn't hear that, Chad just called himself grimy.
1: So, speaking of grimy, the captain himself, Odyssey, will be joining us in a few weeks. So shout out to you, mate. He'll be on. MPK's coming down. We've got an artist from the UK, plus, I think Devious is coming back in a few weeks as well. Yeah, we've got Monkey in. But before we say goodbye to you guys, we've got a shout out from...
0: We certainly do, from Jazzy, the one and only. Well, big shouts out to you. We think you're a legend as well. Big shouts out to all my crew, to Trace, to Carrie and Millen, and... Dennis. Oh yeah, Dennis, what up? Dennis, our dancing calf buddy. Shouts out to everyone that's listened tonight. We hope you've had a great time listening to me. Chad just finished up then for us. And I cannot wait to see all those smiling faces walk through that warehouse door. And I cannot wait to party with you all.
1: I'd just like to personally thank you guys for coming in tonight, taking over Evolution. I know we'll do it again for maybe the next party you were talking about.
0: We certainly are.
1: Maybe you'll bring...
0: I'll bring some ladies into the studio.
1: I was going to say bring in the drum and bass master, but maybe he can drive them in.
0: Dan, we can't make it about Patch all the time.
1: Man, he's my buddy. I want to catch up.
0: Yeah, me and Patch will do back-to-back techno. He still reckons he'll smash me, but...
1: Thank you for coming in. Devious, S4T, this has been the Simply Techno Takeover of Evolution. Next week, we have more DJs, more underground stuff, just like you heard tonight. Stick around with us. We've got 30 more seconds. Okay,

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2: 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But the second best time is today. So yeah. You were right. You were both right.
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14: 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You're on McQueery, I'm a beat of Adelaide, Fresh 92.7. We've got a show absolutely jam-packed of the ultimate selection of local queer artists to the iconic pop songs that defined what it means to be unapologetically yourself. I'm making it my mission to showcase the incredible creativity and diversity of the LGBTQ+ music scene. But make sure you're sticking around till 9:30, where I'll be hopping on the decks to give you an exclusive mix of all the anthems currently going off in the queer club scene. But to kick off tonight's show to a fantastic start, we have Kate Trinada with Be Your Girl.

0: As always, we have to end the first half of the show with a masterpiece of a throwback, and that was BZ with Jackie. But listen up, if you're a local queer artist and want to hear your music on the radio, get in touch, slide into my DMs. You can find me on Instagram at Ms_. But coming up next, yours truly is going to be hopping on the decks, and we're going to slay the house down with all the anthems that are currently going off on the queer club scene. So make sure you stay tuned, or fear of missing out, babes.
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like, damn, I still flip, be the hardest. 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

0: Hello, hello. I really hope, however, you're spending your Wednesday night. I at least got the good vibes flowing and your head bopping a little bit. Thank you so much for joining me for your weekly fix of all things queer and quirky. And I hope you've enjoyed tonight's show just as much as I have. Catch me here same time next week if you know what's good for you. 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
1: Freddie in Morfitt Vale, what inanimate object is annoying you this morning?
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1: Do you live with other people? 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
1: Right now we're doing tongue twisters.
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1: Remember that night at the Hippodrome? 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

I've been on the graph, now it's back to the old me. 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
1: Freddie in Morfitt Vale, what inanimate object is annoying you this morning?
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1: Do you live with other people? 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
1: Freddie, what happens when you're washing your hair and your eyes are closed and the shower curtain touches you? 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

Fresh 92.7, the Beat of Adelaide, Dean Turnley there with Acting Tough. Welcome to Insomnia for your Thursday morning, 2 hours of non-stop bangers from 4 to 6 a.m. to get that early morning start for you. Next up, we have Don't Go, Don't Leave, Trey Reynolds. Keep it locked in on Fresh.

0: Serotonin. Fresh 92.7, the beat of Adelaide. This is Azal for your insomnia this morning. I wanted to jump on here and talk about some bad date experiences because I've jumped into the dating pool recently and it's safe to say that I definitely regret it. I went on a date the other day and we were at a restaurant eating this really saucy meal and the guy just wouldn't stop licking his fork after every bite. I'm talking he would lick every inch of the fork clean before taking the next bite. It was gross. So I wanted to come on here and ask you about your bad dating experiences. Hit us up on the text line at 0428 927 927. 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
14: Remember that night at the Hippodrome? Never knew that look when you look at me. Nervous as hell, so I didn't win a lot. You're the salt, I'm the lemon on the top. Heart quickens, south of the river. Mouth full of Vinny, sitting cans full of liquor. 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

0: Fresh 92.7, it's Hazal and Sean here. You were just listening to Conrad with We Stayed Up All Night. Sean, are you ready to stay up all night on June 20th?
1: I'm very much ready to stay up all night on June 20th at District Nightclub for our 28th 360 birthday party. A very much Boiler Room set vibe.
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0: Fresh 92.7, the Beat of Adelaide, Nate Band there with I Like. And we still got an hour left of bangers for you for your early Thursday morning, including this new one from West End. 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

Fresh 92.7, the Beat of Adelaide, Kungs and Boys Noise there with Get Away. And it's Sian here for your insomnia shift. And I'm very excited because I am officially on uni break, which means that I get the privilege of having longer nights out. And I love to have a boogie, especially at places like Shotgun Willie's. I love a bit of Crybaby and the Cumbie. But I was talking with the crew yesterday and they were very surprised to find out that when I go out sober. I am not a drinker. I never really have been. So when they found out, they were quite surprised. But I want to know on the text line, 0428-927-927, is there a community of Sober Sally and Simons out there that are just like me who go out sober? I don't know. Text in. Hopefully I'm not alone in this and that we just feed off of each other's drunk energy. 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

0: Fresh 92.7, The Beat of Adelaide, Sweet Nothings, Oscar Med K there. And Hazal, it's almost time for us to head off for insomnia for this week.
1: Sian, all I've got to say is we did it, Joe.
0: We did it, Joe.
1: We did it. Yeah, well, if you don't know, Sian and I, we've only known each other for a very brief period of time, but we quickly became really good friends. We got on like a house on fire, almost set a matchstick again.
0: Oh, no, not again.
1: But I think genuinely we became so close because of all of our inside jokes.
0: We do. We do have a couple. One of my favourites is the got some blue going on for the Teen Vogue party.
1: Bit of Selena Gomez. You know what? I actually just remembered one, Sian, and it's, you've been promoted.
0: If you haven't seen on TikTok, that lady that says you've been promoted is so funny. If you haven't seen it, you should definitely check it out.
1: Yeah. But Sian and I, we love a little good tune as well. We love to pick up on random words and sing a song relating.
0: Definitely. If we say something and then we've got a song for everything we say.
1: Literally everything.
0: So, and I love to hear you sing.
1: But you know what? I won't be quitting my daytime job anytime soon.
0: Definitely not.
1: Not with this voice.
0: No. So it is time for us to say goodbye and pass you off to the wake up call and keep it locked on Fresh 92.7.
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Yes, good morning, the Beat of Adelaide. You're waking up with Tasha for your Thursday morning. I am filling in for Miz on this wonderful Friday Junior. It's like that when we have a public holiday on the Monday. Honestly, bring on Friday. This week has gone super duper fast. I do have a jam-packed show to help you wipe the sleep from your eyes. We have got some Jiggets and Charlotte Plank on its way within the next 10. I have also got some juicy juice from Farmer Wants a Wife. I may or may not know one of the farmers. We will be discussing that later in the show. But for right now, I'm going to ease you in with some Calvin Harris and Jazzy. This is Satisfy. You're on Fresh.

0: Jiggets and Charlotte Plank with Car Crash. You're listening to Fresh 92.7. Waking up with Tasha, filling in for Miz on this beautiful Thursday morning. Have you ever been in a situation where you just know a little bit of gossip, a little bit of tea, maybe some juicy juice, whatever beverage you prefer? Because I am. And I don't know if you've been keeping up with Farmer Wants a Wife and keeping up with myself, but I used to live in a small town. And it just so happens one of the farmers on Farmer Wants a Wife is from my small town that I've just moved from. And all I'm going to say is I need to say something because I'm bursting at the seams with gossip. And if I say anything, I'm going to land myself in trouble. But he should not be portrayed the way he's being portrayed on this show. It is really, really interesting. That's all I'm going to say. Zip my mouth shut before I get myself in trouble. Have you been in this situation before? I would love to know how you handled it on the text line 0428 927 927. For right now, around the corner, we've got some James hype on the way. You're on Fresh.
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0: Leighton Giordani and Arco with She's a Devil. You're listening to Fresh 927. I'm Tasha, waking you up for your wake-up call, filling in for Miz. I don't know if you have seen the next tracks video clip, but it is Stardust's Music Sounds Better With You. And I'm not going to lie, this song is about 23 years old. So you would imagine the graphics and the CGI, I guess you will, in it is pretty dated, but I'm not going to lie, for something that's 23 years old, I thought it was pretty good. It's got the artist Stardust coming out of the screen. It looks pretty 3D and pretty magical. But I have been watching some films recently that are just out in cinemas, and the CGI, I'm not going to lie, is not that great for something coming out in 2026. Do you have a different opinion? Would love to know. This is Music Sounds Better With You with Stardust. You're on Fresh.
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0: 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You're listening to Fresh 92.7, hanging out and waking up with Tasha for your Thursday morning. It has been such a blessing to get to wake up with you, the Beat of Adelaide. But to pay you back, I've got some bangers. Of course, we've got some Sunny Federa and Crystal coming up with My Lovin'. That one playing right around the corner. And in the next 10, I've lined up some new stuff for you. It's Clone and Groove Therapy with One Question. That banger coming up just before the boys kick off their brekkie show just after 7. Now, you are going to want to be listening to Tom and Callum this morning because they might give away some hints of how you can still land yourself a ticket to our party. It is Fresh 28th birthday party happening June 20th at the District Nightclub. Unfortunately, tickets are sold out on our website. So the only way you're going to get tickets is by tuning in to Tom and Callum on this Thursday morning. Have a super groovy Thursday, the Beat of Adelaide. Ciao!
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0: Since the inception of their bromance, Tom and Callum have done pretty much everything. 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
1: Damn, phone's dead. 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
4: 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Tom and Callum here for your brekkie on Fresh 92.7, the beat of Adelaide. It is a chilly morning this morning. 7 degrees right now outside. Yep. Feels like 6.1. Going for a top of 20 today, mostly cloudy, so hopefully it'll keep in that warmth tomorrow.
5: Yeah, definitely a really tough one getting in the car today. I feel like it really, really shocked the system a little bit.
4: That heater can't warm up quick enough.
5: No, it cannot. Hopefully everyone is very warm now, driving into work, doing what you're doing. But yes, later on in the show, Tom, we are still doing our Guess the Boost game. 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
4: Yeah, Toy Story 5 merch pack has so many things in it, just in time for Toy Story 5. If you're getting excited, you've got kids that are getting excited. Absolutely. For it. Plus, you go into the draw for tickets to our sold-out 28th birthday. That's sponsored by our friends at Boost Juice. That's coming up later on in this hour. We'll get to that in just a moment. But, Callum, I'll get a fun fact in before we jump into the music. Do you know the can opener, obviously invented after cans?
5: Sure, yeah, yeah.
4: Do you know how many years it took till someone decided, hey, there's got to be a better way to open up cans?
5: Right, okay. I'm going to say 100 years.
4: Ooh, overshot it. 48.
5: 48 years. 48 years is a long time to go banging cans on the kitchen top and trying to open it with your teeth or whatever people were trying to do back then. It sounds horrible, stabbing it with a knife. Like, what was the alternative?
4: I don't know how it took 48 years for someone to be like, there's got to be a better way.
5: There's a better way, guys. There has to be a better way.
4: Hey, kicking things off is Interplanetary Criminal with Slow Burner. You're with Tom and Callum, live and local till 10. We're in the newsroom up next.

day by day, and I lost my hoes when you came my way. I don't play, you will never ever find another like me. Yeah, you should know you made my day, and I lost my hoes when you came my way. Will you change my mood?

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2: Yes, kicking us off last night was the farewell for AFL legend and motor neuron disease advocate Neil Danaher. It was at the MCG.
0: His state funeral.
2: Great affair.
0: His family spoke so well.
2: Yeah, absolutely. So had all of his family there doing speeches, a tribute from Anthony Albanese. And yeah, it was just a very heartfelt testimony to all of the great work he's done, obviously on the field with AFL and of course with Fight MND. He's done an incredible job raising over $157 million for that cause. So it's a great celebration to look at everything he's done in his life.
0: Yeah, it's just, it went booming this year, yeah, the amount of donations for the cause, which is so great to see, especially like in these economic times.
2: Absolutely.
0: It's so hard. But yeah, the final number, I'm keen to see exactly how much.
2: 100%. I say 157 mil, but that's creeping up all the time and stuff. Yeah. So it's just like constantly going.
0: I've heard figures like expecting around the 170 mil.
2: Oh, really?
0: Mark,
2: yeah, yeah.
0: Total.
2: That'd be great.
0: Yeah, crazy.
2: Unreal to see. So
0: pat yourself on the back if you've supported.
2: For sure. And farewell to a legend. In other news, Mexico is getting, this is kind of what we were talking about the other day on the show in terms of public holidays and things like that and working from home.
0: Okay.
2: Mexico is getting a full work from home day because of the World Cup.
0: Fantastic.
2: How good is that for them? So the president over there has said, hey, look, it's a complete work from home. He knows what that means.
0: Yeah.
2: No one's working.
0: No, he's
2: literally said everyone can, unless you're in healthcare and things like that, everyone can just work from home.
0: Anytime Mexico plays, or is that just?
2: I think it's just for the first day, it kind of like kicks off and everything.
0: Yeah.
2: It's to ease traffic with tourists coming through the city and all that stuff. But
0: yeah, yeah.
2: No one's working.
0: He's just trying to help traffic flow,
2: You
0: know.
2: No, that
0: good
2: would
0: dude.
2: Great dude. And lastly, this one's a bit of a strange one. Over in Bathurst, there's been a seizure of 100,000 exotic cockroaches.
0: Rewind.
2: And they're calling it a bug bust.
0: Rewind. What do you mean exotic cockroaches?
2: So these exotic cockroaches are, I don't know how or why, but they're worth up to $200,000.
0: What?
2: These cockroaches.
0: Who's buying cockroaches?
2: Right?
0: Unless you're feeding them to your snake or frog or I don't know, whatever eats cockroaches.
2: How crazy, isn't it? So these cockroaches are worth up to $200,000. There was 100,000 of them. They've been seized from this house in Bathurst. Police have done the full investigation and stuff. It was the Madagascar hissing cockroaches that were
0: particularly
2: expensive.
0: Yeah. My
2: favourite. They have to be seized because they're dangerous to wildlife and things like that if they get out.
0: So they're alive cockroaches. They're not like amber or anything.
2: No, they're alive. Yeah.
0: What are you doing with a cockroach?
2: What are you doing with those cockroaches as well? Because they're so dangerous to the environment and the wildlife, right? So like, do you just have them in your little sanctuary at home?
0: I don't know.
2: It's one of those exotic things. You're like, oh, these are so dangerous if they get out. Like, and I've got them in my bedroom here. Well, what's the appeal?
0: I mean, I've heard of, you know, illegal exotic breeders before, but I've never heard of the
2: insects, though.
0: No.
2: In a bug bust. The bug bust of the century here in Australia.
0: This is the bug bust of the millennium, I'd say.
2: I don't think we'll see another bug bust for a while because this is the first one I've ever seen.
0: I hope I never see another bug bust,
2: I don't want to see anymore.
0: That's your news from overnight. It's Thursday morning, 7:22. You're with your mates, Tom and Callum, on Fresh.
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1: An Adelaide woman has been arrested and charged for an alleged plot to defraud $5 million from the NDIS. A terminally ill woman is calling for increased regional healthcare funding after waiting 9 hours in a Gawler hospital. And Zac Efron has revealed he's been secretly living in Australia whilst his new home is being built. Turning to sport, the AFL is updating their goal review system just in time for the season finals.
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1: Today we're headed for a partly cloudy top of 20 degrees. Right now in the city, it's 8 degrees. That's the latest Fresh News. More traffic in 15. 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
0: 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It could be for yourself. Honestly, there's a few things in that merch pack I want.
1: You know what? I'm really glad that people are still very excited about Toy Story. It's what we grew up with, and it's cool that kids are still going to see it today.
0: Won't lie, watched Toy Story 2 last night.
1: Did you?
0: Night. Holds that's up.
1: Awesome.
0: It's such
1: it's
0: a
1: awesome.
0: Good movie.
1: Arguably the best one.
0: Yeah. Yeah.
1: For
0: yeah,
1: sure.
0: I'd say 2 is my favourite.
1: 100%. That's, yeah, it's one of the great ones.
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3: In Theberton, it's slow going on South Road, heading south from Adams Street to Henley Beach Road. In St Mary's, expect delays on South Road, heading northbound from the Southern Expressway to Ackland Street. And in Plymouth, it's bumper to bumper on Marion Road, heading north from Shelley Avenue to Anzac Highway. Watch out for speed cameras targeting Barker Road, Mount Barker and Brooker Terrace, Richmond. More news and traffic in 15. 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

0: It's Disciples with Solid Gold for your Thursday morning at 7:49. You're hanging out with your mates, Tom and Callum. And Callum, right now, we have Toy Story 5 merch packs and a chance to go into the draw for the Fresh 360 28th birthday up for grabs.
1: There's a snake in my
2: boost!
0: All you got to do is guess the correct boost. We'll give you three options. Two are incorrect. One is a real boost juice.
3: Yeah,
0: if
3: absolutely.
0: If you know the real one, you win.
3: I feel like we're getting a lot of people researching the different boost juices and stuff like that, trying to hit the nail on the head because they won this awesome prize. Obviously, Toy Story, one of the biggest franchises ever. We want to be able to give you the tickets to go take your family and see it.
0: Yeah, absolutely. So we're going to jump straight into it. Mitch from Anglevale. Mitch, you're legend. How are you?
4: Hello, I'm good.
3: Very
0: yeah, good.
3: Mitch,
0: stuff.
3: Now, how old are you?
4: 11. I have my sister here.
3: Oh, okay. I reckon 11 is when me and Tom would have the age me and Tom would have been when Toy Story 3 came out. So you're a big Toy Story fan?
4: Kind of mid.
0: Kind of mid.
3: Mid.
4: Yeah, me and my,
3: what do you mean? They're
4: yeah,
3: great movies.
4: Toy Story fan. She wants to see those movies.
3: Okay, fair at least enough. You got one Toy Story fan there.
0: Mitch, you're going for Brother of the Year right now. We're going to give you three boost juice options. If you guess the correct one, the prize is all yours. Option one, Watermelon Joy.
3: Option two, Pure Paradise.
0: And finally, Watermelon Paradise.
3: What's the correct one there, Mitch?
0: Is it Watermelon Joy, Pure Paradise, or Watermelon Paradise?
4: Watermelon Paradise.
3: You're going to go Watermelon Paradise, Mitch.
0: Mitch, I think we can let you know that you are going to be Brother of the Year. Watermelon Paradise is correct. You won it.
3: Yeah,
0: yes, Mitch.
3: Mitch. Yeah, dude. Mitch,
0: Mitch, you are going to be Brother of the Year. You won your sister some tickets to Toy Story 5. You're also into the draw for the 28th birthday party. Unfortunately, it's an 18-plus event, so do you have any other family members you can sling that off to?
4: Mum and Dad.
3: Mum and Dad, okay. They're big freshies.
4: My dad is.
3: Yeah, awesome
0: you
3: stuff.
0: Beauty. Mitch, enjoy the Toy Story 5 merch pack. Go see the movie with your sister. Thanks for playing along, mate. Appreciate it.
4: How do we get the tickets?
3: We'll put you on with our producer. We won't do the boring stuff on air.
0: Cut the crap, Tom and Callum. I want the tickets.
3: All right, ease up, Mitch.
0: We'll get them to you, mate. 7:51 for your Thursday morning.
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1: In Brighton, it's slow going on Brighton Road, heading north from Sturt Road to the Crescent. In Underdale, expect delays on Henley Beach Road, westbound from Hardy's Road to Allen Avenue. And in Eastwood, it's bumper to bumper on Glen Osmond Road, heading northwest from Alfred Street to Hutt Road. Watch out for speed cameras targeting Maxwell Terrace, Glenorg East and Military Road, Henley Beach.
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1: Hey, it's Rosie. Here's what's happening. An Adelaide woman has been arrested and charged for an alleged plot to defraud $5 million from the NDIS. The 48-year-old NDIA worker was charged with multiple fraud-related offences and abuse of public office. A terminally ill woman is calling for increased regional healthcare funding after waiting 9 hours in a Gawler hospital. Belinda Mulholland was left waiting in pain for hours due to a lack of doctors available. And Zac Efron has revealed he's been secretly living in Australia whilst his new home is being built. The Hollywood actor is staying in Byron Bay with plans to relocate down under after listing his Los Angeles home for sale. Turning to sport, the AFL is updating their goal review system just in time for the season finals. AFL Administrator Greg Swan making the decision after the cameras already raised two review issues.
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1: Today we're headed for a partly cloudy top of 20 degrees. Right now in the city, it's 7 degrees. That's the latest Fresh News. 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
0: Since the inception of their bromance, Tom and Callum have done pretty much everything. 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
2: Damn, phone's dead. 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
5: Liftoff, we have a liftoff. T-minus 9 days until the Fresh 28th birthday at District Nightclub here in the city. Fresh 360, that's our very first Boiler Room inspired event, headlined by Seek and Destroy, surrounded by so many other great DJs. And on the lead up to the birthday, Callum, we'll be chatting to these DJs. And we'll be hearing a little taste, a little slither of what they'll be bringing on the night.
6: Yeah, it's one of those ones that

0: DJs aren't going to give us everything. They're not going to tell us all of their plans because they want to keep a bit of a surprise and a bit of
1: theatrics. And we don't have the time.
0: Yeah, exactly right, for a whole set. But we're getting a little slither of it, something you're going to hear on the night. So we can't wait to hear it. So far, they've sounded fantastic and so different from each other.
2: 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We've got a couple double passes this week and next week. You go into the draw for playing our game with Boost Juice. But right now, it's Thursday morning. We've got Profesto here producing. We're going to bring him in for a quick chat and then a quick mini mix to see what's in store for the 28th birthday happening 20th of June at District Nightclub.
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2: Fresh 360 is right around the corner. 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In the lead up, we're chatting to all the DJs on the lineup, and this morning we're chatting to a fresh favourite, Callum. It's Profesto from D&B Hub on Thursday nights. Profesto, how are you, mate?
4: Oh, I'm feeling very good, boys. Thank you for having me on.
0: Profesto, we're absolutely keen to see you at the birthday. You've done some awesome stuff in the past. What's this one going to look like?
4: This one is looking like it's going to be the Boiler Room of the year. I tell you what, I've been preparing and preparing every single week on D&B Hub on air, a couple of little drops to kind of give a bit of a taste for what's coming on that night.
2: So. Yeah, so you're known for your D&B, of course, the show D&B Hub. How filthy are you going to be getting on the 28th birthday night?
4: Oh, boy. Gee, is there a measurement for this?
2: We'll go scale from Tom to Callum. Callum being filthy, Tom being clean.
4: That's a bit rude. Oh, I think we're going to go five Callums. All right, we're going to start off with one Tom. We're going to go five Callums.
0: Filthy in a good way. Like, oh, yeah. I'll be at the front of your mosh pit going mental filthy.
4: Okay, so six unwashed Callums.
2: Yeah, I'll be at the back with the antibacterial wipes.
0: Howard Hughesinger in the corner, all sterile.
2: My Johnson's, long fingernails.
4: Yeah. Got your Johnsons and Johnsons ready to go. Let's do it. Yeah, beautiful.
0: I mean, like we said, you do bring an awesome set to everything you do. It's always very filthy. Can you tell us what's the most memorable thing you've done as a DJ so far?
4: Memorable thing I've done so far, tell you what, it was a very recent one. One of the most memorable things was closing for Circadian a couple of weeks ago. And I've been putting in so much effort and work into that one. I had him on the show as well the previous night for an interview on Fresh on D&B Hub. And that for me sealed the deal. But I'll tell you, the number one to answer that question was when I applied and got onto Fresh Off the Decks 2 years ago on a Sunday night, when I first had my foot in Fresh and was first able to become a volunteer and come on and be part of this wonderful station. So for me, it's following on from all of that.
2: Hey, Professor, you've been DJing for a while now. Have you done a Boiler Room set before?
4: I have done one Boiler Room set before, and I tell you what, the energy that comes with these Boiler Room sets is absolutely off the chain, and that's exactly what I'm going to come in with, heavy energy.
2: Now, Professor, to wrap us up before we let you go, we're going to give you three moves to finish your set on the night.
4: Okay.
2: Which one are you picking? First of all, since it's Fresh 360, a 360 no-scope, Call of Duty and Spy. Secondly, using your USB like a finger gun to the crowd, followed by blowing the smoke and holstering the USB. Or thirdly, the mic drop.
4: Oh, gee, I tell you what, I am a bit of a cowboy. I don't mind the USB one. I like that one. I think, I have to go the no scope. To be honest, I'm an old school Black Ops player, mate.
0: You just said you really like the
4: cowboy. I know, but no. I like it, but the no scope is the way to do it. Have you ever pulled off a 360 no scope?
5: Yeah,
4: I'm sorry.
5: Black Ops 1.
4: Thank you very much. That is the way to do it. That's how champions live, and that's how I intend to bring it.
0: Hell
4: back.
0: Yeah.
2: Grab your tickets from our website, fresh927.com.au, for our 28th birthday. Come watch Profesto do his 360 no scope. It's Fresh 360 on June 20th at District Nightclub. We'll see you there. Thanks, mate. Cheers for coming in.
4: Cheers. Let's go, my crew.
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5: In Hindmarsh, it's slow going on Port Road, heading southeast from West Street to Park Terrace. In the city, expect delays on West Terrace heading northbound from Anzac Highway to Grote Street. And in Fruitvale, it's bumper to bumper on Glen Osmond Road heading northwest from Frederick Street to Fullerton Road. Watch out for speed cameras targeting River Road, Harndorf and Shannon Avenue, Glenelg North. More news and traffic in 15. 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
0: Rumour has it, Tom once kicked a footy the entire length of one oval and got the snag.
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1: Yep.
0: You know, how things are done behind the scenes. The trade secrets,
1: sure,
0: if you will. And we want to know all the trade secrets you know. We're going to go to the text line here, 0428 927 927, whether it's in retail or hospitality or whatever.
1: Yeah, so it's such a funny one doing a segment like this, asking for your trade secrets, because they're secrets for a reason. Sometimes you don't want people to know, and we're flat out just asking for them. So we want you to help us out a little bit. You can be anonymous.
0: Yeah, absolutely.
1: You can be discreet about it.
0: Look, to get things started, to get the ball rolling, I learned a trade secret from the pub I used to work at the other day. I'll blow the whistle. I'll give you two trade secrets in one. When you go somewhere and order their house wine, a lot of the time it's goon.
1: Yeah, yeah. I used to work at a place that did that.
0: Nothing wrong with that. Time and a place to hit the sack.
1: Sometimes goon tastes all right.
0: I don't mind the odd goon.
1: It's fine.
0: Look, the trade secret I learned, the house wine at the Exeter,
1: yep,
0: is actually turkey flat.
1: Oh, really?
0: Yeah, so if you know, you know. Save some money on the house wine. Still get a delicious wine.
1: It's
0: drink
1: a great
0: responsibly.
1: Wine. I mean, that's just a good quality wine, though, to have as your house, isn't it?
0: Yeah, as your house wine. It's such a life hack.
1: It's a great trade-off, yeah. So you've given a secret. I know there's a chicken and chip shop in Port Adelaide, right?
0: Okay.
1: That one of my family members has made aware to me that they actually have two phone numbers.
0: What?
1: And there's the general public phone number. And then there's the private phone number that if you're a good enough customer, you get the private one and you can streamline all of your orders.
0: As in you just have to be like a good person, or you just got to order there a lot?
1: I guess if you order there a lot and you make friends with them, you get their private number.
0: And what? It's
1: but he's not even like that good of friends with them. I think he just eats there a lot. He just loves chicken. So he's been granted the almost Freemason's handshake of bloody chicken shops. And he's got the private number. So if they're flat out and super busy, no one can get through on the main line, he's got a little private number. And
0: that's
1: he orders
0: crazy.
1: His chicken straight away.
0: And what, it's fast-tracked before other people?
1: Fast-tracked.
0: So if someone ordered 5 minutes beforehand, he gets it
1: first.
0: You
1: get priority. Yeah.
0: Wow.
1: In Port Adelaide.
0: I wonder if there's other places that have the,
1: I'm sure
0: the
1: there
0: two
1: would
0: phone
1: be.
0: Lines.
1: Surely.
0: Is it just like his personal everyday phone?
1: It might be. It might actually just be his actual genuine phone number. But yeah, it's worked well for him for like the last 15 years.
0: Look, Adelaide, this all stays between us. Don't go blowing the whistle. This stays between us, all your trade secrets. You can stay anonymous, like we said, or you can be the John Kiriakou of the industry,
1: yep,
0: the CIA whistleblower. Have you got a trade secret you're willing to let us in on? 0428 927 927. We've got double passes up for grabs to the Sample Host Plus regular matches. You can go with a mate to the Sample just for blowing the whistle on the trade.
1: Just blow a little whistle.
0: Just
1: fine,
0: a little
1: just
0: secret.
1: A little whistle.
0: Doesn't have to be super juicy. Just something we wouldn't know. Do you know a trade secret? 0428 927 927. Text it through to us. You can stay completely anonymous on this one. We'll get a news update.
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3: In Westbourne Park, it's slow going on Goodwood Road, heading north from Caulfield Avenue to Crossroad. In Pasadena, expect delays on 5 Ash Drive, heading north eastbound from Aliffs Road to Day Drive. And in Glen Elk South, it's bumper to bumper on Bratton Road, heading north from Bath Street to Pier Street. Watch out for speed cameras targeting Sir Donald Bradman Drive, Brooklyn Park and Tapleys Hill Road, Glen Elk North.
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3: Hey, it's Rosie. Here are your headlines. An Adelaide woman has been arrested and charged for an alleged plot to defraud $5 million from the NDIS. A terminally ill woman is calling for increased regional healthcare funding after waiting 9 hours in a Gawler hospital. And Zac Efron has revealed he's been secretly living in Australia whilst his new home is being built. Turning to sport, the AFL is updating their goal review system just in time for the season finals.
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3: Today we're headed for a partly cloudy top of 20 degrees. Right now in the city it's 8 degrees. That's the latest fresh news. More traffic in 15. 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
1: In Glengarry, it's slow going on Morfitt Road, heading north from Cliff Street to Anzac Highway. In Carolta Park, expect delays on Anzac Highway, heading north eastbound from Keeley Street to South Road. And in Croydon Park, it's bumper to bumper on the north-south motorway, heading south approaching Torrens Road. Watch out for speed cameras targeting Anzac Highway, Glenelg North and North Street, Henley Beach. 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
2: Cheers, Rosie. You're with Tom and Callum right now. We're asking you for your trade secrets. 0428 927 927. Do you want to whistleblow on something you know? Maybe it's an industry you used to work in. Maybe it's something you currently work in and you know something that isn't public knowledge.
3: Yeah, absolutely. It's something you just want to let the world know about, but you want to be a little bit discreet.
2: Yeah, let us know all your trade secrets for a double pass to Sample Host Plus regular matches up for grabs. To kick things off, we've had Mike text in, just more of a life hack, but tip the wait staff, get looked after better.
3: It's a great one. Great little tip. Always the people handling your food. This one here, here's a good one for you. This is from Anonymous. I worked in a call center many moons ago, so unsure if this still happens, but if they ever put you on hold and you get no hold music, they can hear you and will listen to what you're saying in case you expose yourself. That's interesting. Not one I thought of for trade secrets. I'm thinking food and pubs and stuff like that, but a call center, I'm sure there's a lot that goes on there.
2: How about this one from Ali? Morning, I work hospo, and to keep our cutlery shiny, we use vinegar on all of it.
3: Vinegar? Yeah, it's a good one.
2: Pre or post wash, do you reckon? What's with this snitty?
3: Yeah, absolutely. This one from Mike as well.
2: No.
3: I'll skip that one from Mike. This one here, teacher's lounge. It's all true. We drink a bunch of coffee and talk about who our favourites are.
2: Oh, student
3: advice. That's a great one.
2: Doesn't shock me.
3: No, I'm sure they talk about their least favourites too.
2: Absolutely. I'm sure that's probably more conversation than the favourites. This one comes in from Harry, calling himself Harry the Whistleblower. This is a great trade secret. Boys, we all know the Claw arcade game and it always drops your toys or whatever. Did you know there is a setting inside the machine where you can set the strength of the Claw, and most places make it the weakest setting so you never win?
3: Wow. Okay.
2: No wonder they're so bloody tough.
3: So it's like the carnies of the Claw machine just fiddling with it. Yeah, that's crazy, that one. Hey, this one here too. There's a shop in Rundle Mall that gives you 50% off all their items if you quote their secret word. Now they've said, Tom, I can't tell you the shop or the word. So don't want to ruin. It's a real tease. I know we weren't going to get all the information.
2: No, I wanted all the information.
3: What are you doing to us?
2: There's another one. Worked in an Italian restaurant. Everything was claimed to be freshly made, all sitting there for a while and microwaved on the night.
3: That's a great one. Yeah, I also worked at a place that did that. I don't think it's super uncommon. Trade secret, a high-vis vest, lanyard and clipboard will get you into most movie theaters.
2: Okay.
3: You know what? You hear about that with the music festivals. You never hear of someone being like, oh, yeah, I'll just go watch a movie with the tradie gear.
2: You know what? Another one. Whenever we go around and we, say we're at the Sample.
3: We're
2: filming some stuff. We've got someone on the camera. We've got some mics. You can really go anywhere.
3: Absolutely.
2: If you could get yourself a fake microphone and just a camera, or even just film with your phone.
3: You could have no SD card in that camera.
2: You
3: might not even
2: need
3: be charged.
2: Media accreditation or anything. People see a camera and microphone, they're like, yeah, that looks good.
3: You're good to go.
2: Yeah, go on in. There's a trade secret for you. Here's Maya Manza with a smile. It's the What So Not and Synergy remix on Fresh 92.7. 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It's 20 to 9.

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1: Tom, really interesting stuff. Bit of a science-y one. A bunch of scientists have, well, discovered, I guess, it's a mummy, but not your traditional mummy in the sense of a
0: As in Egyptian mummy or like my mummy?
1: No, so like kind of like Egyptian mummy, but not quite there either, right? So it's not from Egypt or anything. It's one of those, it's more of a mummified corpse that was found in 1991 and they've been continually until now doing studies on it.
0: Right.
1: But it was actually frozen before Egyptian times, 5,300 years ago.
0: So it's the Captain America of mummies.
1: It's literally Captain America or Jasper from The Simpsons being frozen in Apu's Quickie Mart kind of situation.
0: God, yeah.
1: It's giving
0: like,
1: that
0: who
1: vibe.
0: Who the hell is Jasper?
1: Yeah, real niche Simpsons bit. But
0: guy with the beard.
1: Yeah, exactly right.
0: So paddling.
1: Yeah. So it's about 5,500 years ago, they detect that he was alive. He was shot in the back with an arrow in the
0: right.
1: Alps of Italy and Austria, and he's been frozen there until 1991, and that's when they took his body. And like I said, over the years, up until 2026, have been doing studies on him. Everything is weirdly preserved in a pretty good way. His guts and his stomach and stuff like that.
0: Isn't that the whole point of mummification? It preserves the body quite well, and then I guess on top of that, to then be frozen.
1: Yeah, yeah.
0: Your ultimate preserving your body.
1: Yeah, absolutely. So he's good to go. This guy is fresh as to the point where the scientists have discovered yeast in his gut.
0: Yeast.
1: So yeast and bacteria and things like that.
0: Wow, okay.
1: So living organisms and yeast and stuff are found to be preserved within this body, and they've only just discovered it now. And of course, what do they do with yeast?
0: Make beer.
1: Not beer. Someone in the office said, hey, look, can we make bread?
0: No.
1: So they've made sourdough bread out of this mummy.
0: Has anyone tried it? Would anyone be brave enough to try mummification
1: sourdough? Probably the same price of the sourdough in Melbourne, wouldn't it? The cafes you get over there.
0: Yeah. Well, God, who thought, let's do that?
1: So apparently it was someone on the team. It was a scientist that was like, hey, look, you know, yeast, you can make bread. Should we give it a go? And they've all done it. It took 3 months to try and get it right.
0: Is it safe?
1: Is it safe to eat?
0: Yeah.
1: I believe so. It doesn't say anything about it not being safe because it's just yeast in the end and they've just done their sciencey stuff to it.
0: See, the thing is, I don't know if I would try mummified sourdough, but if they did do beer,
1: okay,
0: I would be somewhat inclined to drink a mummified beer that's thousands of years old.
1: 100%. So this is the funny thing. They've tried the bread, and then apparently one of the scientists, who I presume is like the class clown of the elite scientists of this group, also said, should we try beer next? So it's on the cards that we could get this Iceman yeast beer from 5,500 years ago.
0: God, imagine mass producing that.
1: Yeah, that would be crazy.
0: Mummy's milk.
1: Mummy's milk at every pub near you.
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1: Hey, it's Rosie. Here's what's happening. An Adelaide woman has been arrested and charged for an alleged plot to defraud $5 million from the NDIS. The 48-year-old NDIA worker was charged with multiple fraud-related offences and abuse of public office. A terminally ill woman is calling for increased regional healthcare funding after waiting 9 hours in Gawler Hospital. Belinda Mulholland was left waiting in pain for hours due to a lack of doctors available. And Zac Efron has revealed he has been secretly living in Australia whilst his new home is being built. The Hollywood actor is staying in Byron Bay with plans to relocate down under after listing his Los Angeles home for sale. Turning to sport, the AFL is updating their goal review system just in time for season finals. AFL Administrator Greg Swan is making the decision after the cameras sparked two discussions already.
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1: Today we're headed for a partly cloudy top of 20 degrees. Right now in the city, it's 9 degrees. That's the latest Fresh news. 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
2: Yes, happy Thursday morning. 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It is 9:02, an hour to go.
3: Yes, Tom, earlier in the week I was telling you about the new Scooby-Doo live. And can you do a Shaggy? If you do a Scooby-Doo, I'll do a Shaggy. Shilling Scoob!
2: So many people just quivered.
3: Please turn us back up.
2: Guys, we won't do any more Scooby-Doo.
3: Zoinks!
2: Jinkies!
3: But they've showed the do, and he's caused a bit of an uproar because it's not a Great Dane, it's a Labrador.
2: What?
3: So everyone in the comments is like, this is ridiculous, this looks stupid, it should be a Great Dane, but it looks like a brown little Labrador puppy.
2: Well, that's not Scooby-Doo.
3: Maybe that's
2: his cousin, bloody, what's his name? Scooby-Dum?
3: No, Scrap. Are you thinking Scrappy, evil guy?
2: I was thinking Scooby-Dum.
3: Scooby-Dum.
2: Scrappy is, yeah. Yeah, so it could be Scrappy.
3: What's Scrappy to him? Is he the cousin?
2: No, I think he's a cousin, yeah. Yeah, I think Scrappy's a cousin. Also, is Scrappy a Great Dane? Because he's so small.
3: I think he's just a miniature Great Dane. He just didn't develop
2: all the way. Because he's definitely, like, grown up.
3: Yeah.
2: I don't know. We could sit here and talk about Scrappy Doo for hours, but we've got to get back to the music.
3: The Doo lineage.
2: We'll get on to that off air. Stay tuned. Up next, we'll take you through the whole family tree of the Doos. It's been

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1: 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But the second best time is today. So yeah. You were right. You were both right.
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0: 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Free your mind for your Thursday morning. 20 past 9 on Fresh 92.7, the Beat of Adelaide. You're hanging out with your mates, Tom and Callum. Live till 10 o'clock. Callum, at school, we all remember doing fire drills and the lockdown drills. Mm. Luckily, we never had to deal with the real thing.
1: Yep.
0: But a primary school over in Washington recently went into full lockdown because there were reports of a mountain lion near the school grounds.
1: Mountain lion's just not what you expect. When they go through those drills and they say, hey, these are the possibilities of what could happen. I mean, in Australia, it's different. We're not going to have mountain lions.
0: No, but I guess snakes.
1: Yeah,
0: but something that would be worried.
1: I'm sure that would still be a shock for them over there.
0: Yeah, so after they had these reports of a mountain lion, officials came right away, secured the whole area around the school grounds, and then they spotted the mountain lion. So they moved in to secure it, to get it back into the wild. As they were approaching the mountain lion, they noticed it was eating something.
1: Yep.
0: So they thought, oh, crap, better approach with like major caution.
1: Caution, yeah, for sure.
0: It wasn't until they got closer till they realized it wasn't a mountain lion at all. It was an extremely fat orange house cat feasting on a rat.
1: Really?
0: Bloody Garfield. What a fall from grace. Yeah. When I was a kid, he liked lasagna. Yeah.
1: Now he's just...
0: He's feasting on rats at schools.
1: He's a bottom feeder just eating rat.
0: The best part about this whole news article is the AI picture they've used is a police officer cuffing a fat ginger cat.
1: They always do this with all of these stories that pop up in the news of animals being detained. They always do a bloody AI picture of them being handcuffed.
0: Come on, Garfield.
1: You're ridiculous.
0: Better than this. What would Odie say?
1: Yeah. How ridiculous, though. Yeah, a house cat. Imagine also being the owner of the house cat. It's like, oh, bloody Whiskers, where are you? Where are you? Turn on the Channel 10 news.
0: I just didn't even think a house cat could get so fat it'd be mistaken for a mountain lion.
1: It's crazy.
0: It's Dimension and Baby Close, Once in a Lifetime on Fresh 92.7. You're hanging out with Tom and Callum. We'll be back in just a moment. Don't go anywhere. You're on Fresh.

0: It's Be Right There by Diplo and Sleepy Tom. How I'm feeling today. Yeah, you're with your mates, Tom and Callum. It's 9:32.
1: Tom, I didn't realise this happens over in England, but there's a comedy award that goes on over there. It's called Beano's Funniest Class of the Year.
0: Funniest class?
1: So it's for school kids over there.
0: Okay.
1: So your class gets given the award of the funniest class if one student from there submits a joke and it's deemed the funniest, I guess. And it's pretty much all these different schools in England go head to head and one class gets labeled the funniest. So it's a cool award, I guess.
0: That's a really cool award.
1: Yeah, it is.
0: I've been putting that on my resume.
1: Absolutely, like. Yeah. And it all comes down to one joke, and each teacher for each class pretty much assigns homework to say, hey, look, come up with a joke. We'll submit it for this competition. And it's exactly what this kid over there has done, and he's won the class award for Beano's Comedy Award in Britain.
0: He's won the best joke.
1: This kid has won the best joke. It involves onion rings, I'll tell you that much.
0: That's weird. I had onion rings last night.
1: Weird. Okay. All right. Well, maybe
0: you'll feel like I'm an expert.
1: Maybe you'll be good at this game because I've given you three jokes. One of them is the correct one that this kid won Beano's Funniest Class of the Year award with.
0: Yeah.
1: Right? Okay.
0: And two you've come up with.
1: Two I've come up with.
0: All right.
1: All right. So don't laugh too hard at mine. They're going to be absolutely hilarious. I don't mean to smoke this kid out of the water. Sorry, kid.
0: Bit unfair. Yeah. Also, if I pick the kids, it's going to say a lot about you.
1: Yeah, yeah. This year six child. All right, first one. I've never had a comedian bring me to